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0: We're in the Skater Brothers parking lot. Attempt to locate. Don't see the sheriff on the
1: Medic engine 312, I copy that you're in the Skater Brothers parking lot. Last half of your traffic is a little low volume. Can you read by, please?
0: 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Medic engine 312, disregard.
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0: All units responding to the structural fire, medic unit 313 is on scene of a two-story single-family residence. We do have smoke and fire showing from the garage on the alpha side, the street side. We have our own water supply. Continue to balance monitor attack for 360.
1: 43, 10 copy, your curbside, and then wait for 360.

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I'll take Tom IC, ICTOV on the Alpha Delta corner structure.

0: Pleasure.
1: No extension in the structure except some little bit of light smoke, cold smoke. We're working on making access into the garage. Fire looks like it's going to be contained to the garage.
0: Turn off your siren. Turn off the siren. Would be great, guys. Jesus. All right, you have fire attack. I'll give you the SWAT to back you up. Next engine off, Rick. And let me know if you need anything additional. I'll help hand jack the line with your engineer.
1: Come then.
0: SWAT 312, since you finally got your siren turned off, or 315, excuse me, you'll be working for fire attack. Captain on 313.

0: I'm 743-10. I'm on scene with companies. We have a two-story single family with a fire, active fire garage.
1: ISP 312.
0: We'll be holding the first alarm and stand by for the work-in incident request. What's that?
2: I'm sorry, copy.
0: Let's see if I'm sorry, check.
1: 312 copies, Rick.
0: When you get here, you're going to be assigned a fire attack. I'm sure he's going to have you just confirm extension on 4-2. And we also need to make sure we do have a primary. Great, fire attack, you'll have 315 with those objectives, cool?
3: That sounds good, Chief. Looks like we have a pretty good knockdown in the garage. We can just check interior, what we get.
0: Okay, as far as 312 guys are making their way to you for an overhaul in the garage, and then we'll push 315 upstairs to double check. And all occupants are out, yes?
3: That's affirmed. Homeowner stated that they all evacuated.
0: Okay, yeah, Rick established, so you're good for all that. And then 315 is coming up now, so they'll be working for it. Truck 311, we'll look for a horizontal ventilation.
2: Truck copies horizontal then.
0: And you'll have van group.

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0: I see you, Fire Tech.
1: Fire.
0: We have knocked on fire. 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
1: Okay, 315 is making their way in, so have them check 4-2. You able to get that garage door open?
0: That's what we're working on now. The power's been secured.
2: I see you from Rick.
1: Go ahead, Rick.
2: Rick 360, complete, utility secure. Fire Tech did a good job, kept it to the garage.
1: Yeah, cover that. 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They're getting set for horizontal.
0: Hey, Vint from Fire Tech.
3: Go for Vint.
0: Vint from Fire Tech. We can hold off on horizontal ventilation. We're going to be able to handle everything with some fans. We can probably get one at the door on the interior, start pushing it out.
3: Copy. Yeah, we're horizontal. Go ahead and fire up that fan, correct?
0: That's the firm. We're good with the fan. If you want to bring it inside the house and have it going from the garage door, the garage man door to the outside, that'll work.

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1: Rick, Clark, I got it.
2: I copy fire tech as a par. Rick, vent from Rick. Do you have a par?
1: Rick from vent, par 3 from truck 311.
2: I copy. Rick, I see from Rick. Do you have a par on the fire ground?

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1: Copy, break. 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Same traffic. Just confirm that the vehicle is on the highway and not on the shoulder.
2: 7377. The vehicle is going to be on the shoulder. We have no veg involved.
1: Okay, good copy. Per our maps, I'm showing it. NTS plan is going to be on the right side there. I'm going to need to get coordinates from you, or we're just about 25 minutes out. We may just continue in just to confirm for status.
2: Yeah, I copy. It's on the BLM side.
1: I see the officer and I'll advise you if we're going to continue or not.
2: Yeah, I copy.

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1: Hey, go ahead.
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0: Thank you, Jenny Compton.
1: Thank you, Jenny.
0: Thank you, Jenny. Are the vehicles blocking?
1: We have westbound shut down. We're directing traffic.
0: Back up.
1: Person is in the westbound lane.
0: Back up.

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0: Thompson, have you advised that it's going to be inside the airport? Can you show Red 2, Red 4 responding in place of Agent 319? They're aware of the building course.
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0: 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Scene here, nowhere to law enforcement. Highway 18 is going to be closed between Trade Coast and Kendall for a few hours.
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0: All Victim Alpha 2, Medic Ambulance 8, 32433, Sapphire Road, between Trades Post Road and Mesa Road.
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0: 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They're going to check for any hazards. I've canceled 453 on TAC, and we can release 3TAC-9. 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
0: 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We're code 4.
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sick person, medic engine 44, 6178, Sunport, between Yucca Avenue and No Cross Street, seen clear for law enforcement.

traffic collision, medic engine 2, medic ambulance 305B, medic engine 305, northbound 15, between state 138 and Oak Hill, between 3 and 21 Forest, and unnamed road.

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2: Vehicle allocated, MP1 vehicle off the roadway. It's going to be northbound 15, just south of Oak Hill. You can update THP.
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There's no ETA. 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

and Main Street. Charlie 1, Medic Ambulance 10B, 9376, Via Street, between Beeper Road and Otter Avenue.

Medication 322, Medicare was 10B. Proceed with caution. Law enforcement has been started for a premise history of dogs on the property. Also reported a patient being aggressive.

0: Difficulty breathing, medic squad 311, at Desert Haven, 16959, Stoddard Wells Road, Unit 309, between Unnamed Road, and Abbey Lane.
1: Did I miss traffic?
2: That's affirmative. Was trying to update you on the proceed with caution for a patient being aggressive and argumentative with the RP. Also, report of dogs on the property. Sheriff was started.
1: Yeah, copy on this. Thanks.

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unknown medical aid, patrol 4, northbound highway, 247, mile marker, 61, between unnamed road and pipeline road.

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1: I copy. Battalion 148, good morning.
2: 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Battalion 10, please.
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2: Good.
0: Hey, brother, is the involved vehicle still on scene?
2: Yeah, it's confirmed.
0: Okay, copy. So everybody's accounted for? We got word that it was a hit run.
2: Yeah, everyone's accounted for.
0: Copy that. Thank you, sir. Do you think he's going to need a flight? Can we help you guys with anything else?
2: That's the negative face to stable.
0: Copy that, sir. Thank you. Right, comms on our H-82. You can show us how you are. Thank you.
1: H-82, I copy. Thank you.

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0: 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I got several vehicles blocking the intersection.
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0: Yeah, reference the FU in Holcomb Valley that Medic Engine 22 is en route to. Would 96 be closer than pulling 22s?
1: Battalion 148, stand by one, please.

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0: And you have an update for the Highway 58, 395 Timber Junction incident.
1: That's a negative. We still have our units en route.
0: Yeah, copy. Thank you.

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0: 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Any updates on the vehicle fire on Highway 58 and Highway 395? We're in the area so far, you still?
1: 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We have single report only.
0: Copy that. We're in the area right now. So far, UPL. We'll keep searching.
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0: From the original 10, we were in the area. There's so far no vehicle fire ETL, but talking to others, Kern 87 is on scene of a vehicle fire west on Highway 58.

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1: Cop Sergeant Medigan Janet, the seizure on Highway 18 in Lucerne.
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0: Seizure Victim Alpha 1, Medic Engine 8, 31336, Highway 18, Unit 5, between Custer Avenue and Cody Road.
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Vehicle versus pedestrian, patrol 337 at Jersey Mike Subs, 19179, Bear Valley Road, Unit 8, between unnamed access road and Bear Valley Road.

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0: We are clearing Highway 18. Show us en route to the assault.
1: 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I show you en route.

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1: 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Will it just be single resource only?
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0: 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Nobody's able to confirm. They're just advising in general areas.
1: I copy.

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Canceled truck 336, add water tender 337. Also, it looks like I have smoke at the top of the Marianas where the start of the pole fire was. Notify FedCom and CAL FIRE.

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1: Where the pole fire started.
2: Yeah, I copy that. We got just a vehicle that's on, well involved. We can handle ourselves. You can cancel assignment on our end yourself if you want to start heading up towards Marianas, and we'll be available shortly to get in the brushes if need be.
1: I copy that.
3: Call.
4: I copy.
1: Comm center battalion 4612.
4: 4612?
1: Okay, 334 is on call of the vehicle fire at Deep Creek Bear Valley Road. They're on scene, we can handle that. I do have smoke showing at the top of the Marianas. Again, if you could notify FedCom and CAL FIRE, start a vegetation incident.
4: I copy.

0: 46. Have you still up on check? All right, I was just going to let you know, you can release attack on this if you hadn't already.
1: Yeah, I copy that, I will. Thanks.
0: And then, like I said, once we get cleaned up here, we'll be available if need be.
1: Yeah, get back, get your brush in here.
0: Yeah, I'm sure you can see it starting to build up there, too.
1: Yeah, that's from this. Comm center, 4612.
2: 4612.
1: You can release the attack on 336 call. And just for this advisement, smoke's starting to build on the top of the Marianas.
2: I copy.
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0: Comm center, Battalion 141.
1: Battalion 141.
0: Yeah, we got a large column showing up. Start two water tenders, please.
1: I copy, two water tenders.
2: Battalion 141, Division 7103.
0: Hey, go ahead, Mark.
2: We'll compliment aircraft coming as well.
0: Okay, our copy. I see the comp plans in our notes. Yeah, it's going to be high up, Mark, so yeah, the aircraft will be helpful.
2: All right, copy, and I'll be assuming the Bowen IC as well.
0: Okay, I'm about 10 minutes out.
2: All right, copy.

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1: Go for 4612.
0: Is there any chance I can get you on CDS command 1?
1: Yeah, I'll switch over. Just for advisement, most everyone's on CDD admin, I think.

0: Yeah, I had to take Juniper, and then I'm on Valley View Crest, I believe.
1: Yeah, I copy. I'm going to be coming around, and I'm staying through on Bowen Ranch Road, and I'm trying to see if I can hook behind us and get a good eyes on it.
0: Okay, I'll hit you up on TAC 6 until I get the comm plan.
1: Copy.

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1: Yeah, go ahead.
0: Battalion 141, we have Purdue's comm plan on line 18. It'll be CDF, command 1, TAC 5, primary TAC 8, secondary TAC 5, air to ground 3.
1: I got it, thanks.

Okay, I copy. I'm going to keep making my way through the fire. 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
1: Battalion 141, go ahead.
0: Yeah, this is going to be federal and state jurisdiction. They've gone into Unified Command. BDC is here to assist, and I've been assigned to the fire.
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0: 31, El Rio Road, between Maricopa Road and El Dorado Road, seen clear for law enforcement.
1: I copy.
2: Thank you.
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traffic collision, medic engine 52, northbound I-15, mile marker 94, between Coyote Lake Road and 15, freeway north off-ramp exit 206.

3 15 34 29 feet 18.57 in and 1 17 22 feet 56.86 W.

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Fall Victim Delta 6, Patrol 4, Patrol 56, 36363, Sarah Road, between Pioneer Road and Granada Road.

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0: 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And if you want to advise the local battalion chief, our comm plan will be on V1, Victor 1.

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1: 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Could you put an hour tablet command notes that it's going to be in zone 5959?
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0: 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Vegetation Fire, Medic Engine 4, Highway 138, and 233rd Street, on Lot U69D.
1: 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Comm Center, Patrol 14.
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1: Battalion, go for Comm Center.
0: Yeah, I've got engine 79 on scene at about 235th and a 1/3 south of the 138th. Just a couple RVs on fire. We're reducing this down to just a few engine response. If you want to continue engine 10 in their water tender, it'd be appreciated.
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2: Yeah, that's a firm. We'll keep what we got so far, which is medic engine 10, water tender 14, patrol 14, and just make sure the BC's aware.
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3: 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Committed 14 and medic engine 10. 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
4: Patrol 14, Highway 138 and 233rd Street, on LAC U69D.
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0: 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But we can handle it ourselves. We have L.A. County, and we'll keep water tender working.
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0: 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You can cancel.
1: 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And again, what's 41? 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
0: 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It looks like we're going to cross paths.

0: Yeah, I'm good. I'm fine.
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3: 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Chest pain Delta 4, Medic Engine 322, 18389, Jonathan Street, between Lee Avenue and White Avenue. 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

Psychiatric problem Alpha 2, Patrol 56, Patrol 4, 36528, Hillview Road, between Frontier Road and Highway 58, Outer Highway South.

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